called What's Right. And we started off the set with Irish Rockers Cardinals. And their contribution tonight is called Anhedonia. And that's from their album Masquerade. Okay, we're going to go down to Nashville, Tennessee for our next artist. And the Nude Party is up next. And I was super stoked to get another album from them, not only because I've been listening to them for quite a while, but I also found out that it was being produced by 7th Street Station alumni Michael Rault. And I knew that he would put his amazing touch on that album, and he definitely did so. Great meeting of the minds there between that band and Michael Rault. So let's play a track from the Nude Party's new album to kick off our next set. Here's a number called Caroline. Thanks so much for hanging as we bridge into hour number two on 7th Street Station Radio.

from Atlanta, Georgia. That was longtime rock and rollers, the Black Crowes, still at it, still sounding great from their album A Pound of Feathers. You heard It's Like That to conclude another 2026 mixer here on 7th Street Station Radio. Middle song in our set came from Portland, Oregon's The Delines with The Meter Keeps Ticking. That one can be found on their album called The Setup. And the writer of that song, Willie Vlotten, is from Reno, Nevada, and plays guitar in the band. And he also just released an excellent novel. And I would encourage you to not only listen to The Lines and all things Willie Vlotten, but he's also a superb author with a bevy of excellent books. And we started off the set with The Nude Party from Nashville with Caroline from their album Look Who's Back. Got more 7th Street Station Concert Series alumni for you. Up next is Spencer Thomas. Spencer's the last artist that I had at the 7th Street Station. It's been quite a while since I've done a show, actually. It was last August that he came by, and he was working on his songs from this album and played a few of them at the house and really liked what I heard. And it came to fruition with his excellent album that came out in March. So I've got the title track from his album that came out just a few weeks ago. It's a banger and a knockout and all that good stuff. And it's called Cynical Vision. 7th Street Station Radio's best of 2026 so far set rolls on. Thanks so much for supporting Community Radio on 97.7 KWNK.

another artist from Australia, gathers some airwave attention for us on 7th Street Station Radio. Miss Courtney Barnett puts a bow on that set with Mantis from her excellent album from this year called Creature of Habit. Middle song in our set came from Vancouver, British Columbia's The New Pornographers, and their contribution tonight is called Votive, and that's from their album The Former Sight Of. And starting off our set from Athens, Georgia, Spencer Thomas, 7th Street Station alumni, with the title track of his new album called Cynical Vision. I have been over the moon stoked on the new album from Sturgill Simpson, who is now recording under the name Johnny Blue Skies, and he took a stance on the release of the album and said, screw streaming. If you want to hear this, you can either buy the vinyl or you can buy the CD, but it ain't coming out on Spotify and streaming services. And as soon as he said that, I was like, hell yeah, because as someone who still buys music and is a DJ on an actual radio station, that was music to my ears. And even though people are sort of immune to buying albums for the most part these days, you got to break through and just buy this one because it is the best thing I've heard all year. It is funky. It's kind of like an Exile on Main Street vibe, and it's pure and simple Sturgill Simpson at his finest. So let's play a track from that album to kick off this set as we wind down here on 7th Street Station Radio. Here is Johnny Blue Skies with Situation. 7th Street Station Radio's Best of 2026 so far set.

concluding that set was Crooked Fingers featuring 7th Street Station Concert Series alumni Eric Bachman with From All Ways. And that also was a duet with Matt Berenger from The National singing the bridge on that song. And the album in question is Sweet Death. And prior to that one, a band called Victory Land with I Got God. That one can be found on their album My Heart is a Room with No Cameras in It. And starting off the set, a killer number from Johnny Blue Skies, a.k.a. Sturgill Simpson. And the number's called Situation, and the album, Mutiny After Midnight. And I know it's early in the year, but musicians that are releasing albums for the rest of the year will be hard-pressed to surpass that one in my eyes and ears. All right, next up on our program, we're going to move into our final set, and our leadoff band is Fantastic Cat. And Fantastic Cat's album from 2024 was my favorite album of that year, and one of the singers from the band, Brian Dunn, released an album, a solo album last year called Clams Casino. That was in my top five, so I was super thrilled to hear that the band was putting out another album, and it is in the same vein as those two albums that I mentioned. It's just excellent rock and roll, and I hope that you like it. So we're going to play a track from their new album, and the number is called The Waiting Room, and it starts off our final set of our best of 2026 so far here on 7th Street Station Radio.

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1: 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Hey, everybody, my babies. How are you feeling? How are you doing? I gotta be honest with y'all. I'm a bit under the weather. I woke up the other day with a little cold, and I can't seem to shake it.

gloom will stop me from inundating you with this music, which gives us all a breath of life, doesn't it? I'd like to think so. So let's begin with a girl group who never got their true respect. The Cliquettes were a female singing-based, were a female group based out of Manhattan, New York, and assembled in like 1956, 57, 58, a couple years before the girl group craze really was underway. Unfortunately, they were lost to obscurity, as sometimes happens with true trailblazers. But these girls led the charge, thanks to the lead singer, main songwriter, Barbara English, which also, for that time period, that wasn't really done in soul music, let alone female soul singers singing and performing their own songs. Barbara English kept the group humming into the early 60s and then revived the act throughout the years since then. She also went on to her own solo career and had a few albums in the 1970s. So I want you all to listen up and listen up good. Here's a single from 1959 by the group called the Cliquettes, I apologize. And it's called Because of My Best Friend.

girl groups of the 1960s. And lastly was that one called Be My Baby by the Ronettes. It came out in 1963. One of the biggest hit for that group, the Ronettes, featuring the wall of sound from certified creeper Phil Spector's producing techniques. The song has been estimated to have been played on radio, television, and films over 3 million times. So let's just say thanks to Between the Sheets with Antonio. It has been 3 million and, I don't know, 52, 53, something like that. 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Folks, as I mentioned to you, I'm like the weather outside right now. I'm just turning. I don't know what the deal is. Is my voice going to hold up? Am I just going to be sniveling through this whole show? Your guess is as good as mine. But if I start to have laryngitis, just imagine it's Lucy from any of the I Love Lucy episodes. If you get that reference, then you are listening to the correct show, my babies. Let me take a sip of water. Listen, we're going to listen to some Haters Anthem by Infinity Song. This was a single released in 2023. Infinity Song is a New York-based group of siblings who are known for their unique vocals and spiritual magic that happens when they make music together. Okay, come on. It better be good. That's all I got to say. Here's Haters Anthem by Infinity Song.

hotness right there. At the top, you heard the song Bad Love God by Hope Tala. This is a 2024 single released by the London singer-songwriter whose music is sultry and tropical-flavored, taking inspiration from bossa nova,

fantastic. Just a really great singer and a voice that is unlike a lot of other stuff from modern R&B. Very classic sounding voice, if you ask me.

embracing her Jamaican heritage, and you are listening to Between the Sheets with Antonio on KWNKLP 97.7 FM, Reno, Nevada. I want to send a special thank you out to Zoe Hammond and also Nicolette Anderson. Thank you so much, those two that you just heard. 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Donate if you can. It's as simple as $5 a month. That gets you to be a member here. And that means I can scream your name out over the airwaves like I just did for Zoe Hammond and Nicolette Anderson. Thank you very much for being members of KWNK, the posse that is us. I also want to remind everybody, just keep your dials locked and loaded right here on the dial 97.7 if you happen to live in the greater Nevada, Reno area. That'd be wonderful. If you don't, however, you need to be streaming your shows as often as possible. A show like Sabor with R Boogie. Gosh darn, this show is really good. The dude is an absolute pro. He plays fun, dancey Latin music, which, you know what? As much as this show is good for the soul, that show is good for your body. So get up and move around. We're going to switch it up for the next set I got for yous, though. We're listening to Slow and Low songs. This next three, my mouth is moving faster than it can. Blah, blah, blah. These songs are for the lovers, all right? So let's start off with this 1971 classic by the Stylistics. It's called You Are Everything. This reached the top 10 off their debut album, a slow, soulful ballad. This one goes out to Winnie Cooper and Kevin Arnold.

That one right there was called La La La La Means I Love You by the Delfonics. It came out in 1967. It was their first real big hit off of their debut album as well. These dudes had more successes as the 70s progressed. However, nothing matched those first ballads that they had off of the first couple of records there. And then before that was the song called Friends No More by the Intruders. It came out in 1968. That was a B-side to their hit record, Love Is Like a Baseball Game. The truth is, with the Intruders, I just love their... I love the melodies, I love the songs, I love the structures, but I really, really love the lead singer's voice, Sam Little Sonny Brown. He always sounds like he's on the verge of tears. He always sounds like he's pleading and begging. Just go back to him. Just love him. Whoever this woman is, please just go back to that poor guy. 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We're going to switch it up. We're getting into some of the experimental R&B now. But we're going to keep with that same vibe, really, kind of the slow and low style, starting with the group called Sonder. The song itself is called Break You Off. The song is off the 2022 EP, Too Late to Die Young. Sonder is a musical group featuring the vocals of Brent Faiyaz before he went on to release music on his own. The group's name came from a tattoo representing the wandering nature of people. Sonder's music is heavily inspired by R&B of the 90s. Let's give it a listen. Break You Off by Sonder.

0: Ooh, I like that one a lot. That was called Shoulda Never by Kalani, featuring Ursher. The song is off Kalani's fifth studio album released just this year, titled Kalani. Imagine that. The album is centered around joy, including the ability to collaborate with artists she has long admired on the album, like Usher. Yeah, that would make sense. Kalani is from Oakland. She's from the Bay and has been making hits for over a decade. We all know who Ursher is. I don't think he needs an introduction, nor do I. And before that was a song called Come Through by Lacan. Lacan opened for Ari Lennox, and my beautiful wife, DJ Pinecone, just saw Ari Lennox in Denver this last week and thought he was definitely worth a feature on the show. The song is off the 2026 album titled For All the Right Reasons, Volume 1. Lacan is a first-generation Nigerian-American R&B singer with a sweet-toned style that blends the throwback soul with contemporary vibes. I really enjoyed both of those songs, and you are listening to Between the Sheets with Antonio on KWNK LP 97.7 FM, Reno, Nevada. Folks, how you doing out there? I hope you're hanging with me. I hope you're hanging tough, as New Kids on the Block once told us all to do. We're going to be ending the show in the next, 10, 15 minutes or so. So I got a few more for you to send you off. All right. But we're going to end with some power. We're going to end with some funkiness, starting with the song called Having a Party by the Pointer Sisters. It came out in 1977 of the record of the same name. It's a cover from Sam Cooke's hit song, also called Having a Party. Let's give it a listen.
1: Come on. Hey, where you been all my life?

0: That's the way we're ending hot. Ending with some fire right there from The Godfather of Soul from 1976. That was Get Up Off of That Thing. I got nothing on it. I've played that song I don't know how many different times. I just love that song. And it's also featured in the movie Sister Act, Back in the Habit, starring Whoopi Goldberg. So really, just go watch that movie, okay? And then before that, kind of wedged in the middle there, was a song called This Will Be by Natalie Cole. It came out in 1975. Oh my gosh, such a fun, catchy tune that was, off of her debut hit record, I should add. And it was also a surprise to the record companies, record labels that were out there at the time. Because believe it or not, nobody really wanted to sign Natalie Cole. Because she actually kind of refused to sing jazz standards like her father did, Nat King Cole. But you know what? She got the last laugh, because that debut album was a gold album, and she also won 2 Grammys off of that album, putting her at the top of the charts. Folks, you are listening, or you have been listening, to Between the Sheets with Antonio on KWNK LP 97.7 FM, Reno, Nevada. We had a good time today. I hope you enjoyed yourself, because you know I certainly did. I got Maddie coming up next on the ones and twos and her great show. Hey, Maddie, come on in over here. Tell the folks what your show's all about.
1: So tonight I have a really very chill R&B playlist going, some really good beats, more modern R&B, but a lot of inspo from like funk, if you're into that. But yeah, tune in. It'll be an awesome time. I'm super excited for this one.
0: Excellent. So glad to have you on the show. So glad to have you in studio. And it turns out Maddie and I know a few people that know people, if you know what I mean. In fact, it's my niece Justice's really good friend. So see how it's all connected, folks. We're all one. We're all just having this experience called life. So let's just be nice to each other. Am I right? I think I am. Hey, folks, let me remind everybody out there, let's try to love one another. But most importantly, you gotta love yourself. Orale!

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1: 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Hey everybody, my people, the good folks out there, how are you today? Hope you're feeling all right. I hope you're ready. Hope you're enjoying your day. But I'll tell you what, man, this is going to be a fantastic hour of classic soul and throwback R&B just for you. I've got some really, really special treats planned as well on this next set. So sit back, relax, and let yourself go, as A Tribe Called Quest once told.

out with a rapper named Casper Sage. He does a lot of R&B too. He kind of mixes genres, but I'm really excited to show you this one. It's a great one. So yeah, enjoy.

I've Been So Numb Since You Left Me by Young Van and Aus. Right before that was Tobacco by After the Party. And right before that was Flow State by Casper Sage. If you're interested in listening to an artist whose like whole repertoire is just amazing, I highly recommend After the Party, especially the album that Tobacco is on. Super amazing album and super amazing artist. Up next, I have one that has been heavy on repeat for me. Hopefully you enjoy it as well. This one is called Moth by Duo Soleil. Enjoy.

Hey, I'm Maddie, and you're tuning in to KWNK 97.7 FM. This is my show, Beats and Pieces. I hope you're having an amazing night. You were just listening to Ditto by Moses Idika. Right before that was Ride by Palace Floor. And right before that was Moth by Dua Saleh. Up next, I have one by August Charles and Jev. It's called Stand on Trial. I think his vocals are actually like angelic. Like, there's no better way to put that, honestly. Like, he's just amazing. So I hope you enjoy it.

Hey, I'm Maddie, and you're tuning into KWNK 97.7 FM. I hope you're having an amazing night so far. You were just listening to Capone by Mose. Right before that was Green Light by Finn Askew. And right before that was Stand on Trial by August Charles and Jev. Up next, I have one by Blood Orange and Steve Lacey. It's called Out of Your League, and I hope you enjoy it.

Hey, I'm Maddie, and you're tuning into KWNK 97.7 FM. I hope you're having such a beautiful night. You were just listening to The Ballad of Eddie Djibouli by Hotel Ugly. Right before that was Platonic by Groovy. And right before that was Out of Your League by Blood Orange and Steve Lacey. Tonight, I kind of feel like I accidentally did a lot of like falsetto vocals, very like, I don't know, like head voice, whispery kind of R&B, and I'm definitely not mad at that. I'm loving it. I hope you are too. Up next, I have Open Your Eyes by Moyo. It's a good one, so enjoy.

0: Hey, I'm Maddie, and you're tuning into KWNK 97.7 FM. I hope you're having an amazing night so far and enjoying the music. I just wanted to say thank you to some of our members. Thank you so much, Aaron Chan, Aaron Gonzalez, and Abby Anderson, and Abby Butler. We really appreciate the support for this station, and if you are ever interested, you can go to kwnk.org for more info on that. But yeah, anyways, you were just listening to Conversations with Saturn by Flower Child and Planet Giza. Flower Child is heavily inspired by soul, and I feel like that really reflects in his music. But yeah, then right before that was Close by Father Merc, and before that was Open Your Eyes by Moyo. Up next, I have one called Despite Me by Merges, and I hope you enjoy it. Thank you so much.
1: Pass away my purse. Never lost my so much it hurts. Yeah. I ain't no walk in the park of love. Out of my element, he just broke through.

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You did your thing. I knew you would. Like, I knew you would. I didn't even expect you to have to do your thing. But when I saw that you was going to do your thing, I knew your thing was going to get done.

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This is my show, Beats and Pieces. I'm here every other Saturday at 7 o'clock, if you're interested in R&B, hip-hop, trap, that sort of thing. But yeah, you were just listening to One Night by Seiko. Right before that was Honda by Lito and Jordan Ward. And right before that was Despite Me by Merges. I think her vocals, like, over the beats are so cool. By the way, if you're interested in more of her stuff, I think she has some really amazing ones. Up next, I have one by Romeo and Juliet. It's called Tomorrow, Today, Bloom. And I hope you enjoy it. Thank you.

Hey, I'm Maddie, and you're tuning in to KWNK 97.7 FM. I hope you're having an amazing Saturday and doing something for yourself today, staying safe, staying hydrated, staying beautiful and amazing, of course. You were just listening to Silver Haze by Lo Bo. Right before that was Big Brown Eyes with Nascent and Orion Sun. And before that was Tomorrow Today Bloom by Romeo and Juliet. Up next, I have one by Palace Floor. It's called Up in Arms, and I love Palace Floor. I played another one earlier by them, but this one is a little bit more special to me. I don't know why. It just, like, it's just so good. Like, you'll see. Okay, anyways, enjoy.

Hey, I'm Maddie, and you're tuning into KWNK 97.7 FM. I hope you're having such a good night. You were just listening to Bouquet by Kinrose, which, like, dude, the guitar at the end of that song is just, like, so nice. I think he's one of, like, my top R&B artists, Kinrose is. He just, like, his vocals hit every time. The live instruments are beautiful, like, yeah, I'm a big fan in a big way. But anyways, and then right before that was Text Me When You Get Home by Full Crate, Umir, and Lola Violet. And right before that was Up in Arms by Palace Floor. Up next, I have one by Esta and possibly one you know, Leon Thomas. This one is called Dangerous Game, and I hope you enjoy it. Thank you so much.

0: Hey, it's Maddie, and you've been tuning in to Beats and Pieces. I'm here every other Saturday at 7 o'clock. Tonight was very R&B heavy. I think next time it'll definitely be more hip-hop, but yeah, I hope you enjoyed the show and continue tuning in to some more amazing music with some beautiful people, and I hope you have an amazing night. Take care of yourself. Thanks so much. Bye.
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You're tuned in to KWNKLP 97.7 FM here in Reno, Nevada. This is Sophia, and there's a few shows this week that I wanted to play some music from. Starting out is this Friday at the Holland Project is Yudai and Kuroshi, with local support from Frank Futility and Terry's friend Dates a Robot. Yudai is described as loud and uncompromising rock, and are based in Portland, Oregon. They're joined on this tour with punk rock band Kuroshi from Seattle. Here's a few songs by these two bands, starting out with Confidence by Yudai.

You just heard a song by the rock band Kuroshi called Hide and Seek, and you are tuned in to KWNK LP 97.7 FM here in Reno, Nevada. Before that were two tracks by Yudai. That first one was called Confidence, and after that was Sleeping Dogs. You can find these two bands performing this Friday at the Holland Project. I'm Sophia, and another show I wanted to play some music from is the band American Moon, who is also coming to the Holland Project on April 27th. Formerly known as Casino Hearts, here's two of their songs off their new EP, Swim Above Ground,

You just heard Pale Blue Afternoon by Mo Dotti from their album Opaque, and before that were two tracks by American Moon, one called Good Penny, and starting that off was You Can't Keep Promising. American Moon, formerly known as Casino Hearts, will be playing with Mo Dotti, along with local support from Fine Motor, on April 27th over at the Holland Project. They just recently came out with their newest EP called Swim Above Ground, and you can find more information over at hollandreno.org. 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

0: 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Coming up next is The Wolf with DJ Waylon after these short messages. Thank you so much for...
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2: Hey, how we doing, Reno? 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If it's your first time tuning in with me, you know what? Not just me today. It's a very special day because my co-host Emma Drysdale's back. She had to go fight a war at college with with one of her... What class was it, Emma?
3: English 102.
2: English 102. That's prerequisite, right?
3: Yeah.
2: Okay, yeah. That's probably horrible, isn't it?
3: Yeah.
2: Well, she made it through. I hope you did, right? You don't have to retake it. Maybe.
3: Maybe over the summer.
2: Maybe. Okay. Well,
3: see.
2: She's here now, and I'm very happy that she's here. I was going schizophrenic in here, and as you probably could have told from the last 10 episodes, I was creating arguments to argument myself on, to debate myself on. So it's horrible. But now there's another person in here, okay? So there's going to be genuine, real
3: conversation.
2: Probably a lot more nonsense, okay? Okay. I was probably trying to hold it back a bit, but Emma's going to just probably bring up some... horrific stuff, okay? We talk a lot of nonsense about music, movies, and even conspiracy theories. If you're into that, you found us. If you also just like good music, popular indie, rock, rap, or whatever, you found us. This is the 22nd official episode of The Wolf. But hey, without further ado, let's hop into the music before we go on one of our rants. Let's see who we got on the list. We got Paramore, Dua Lipa, All American Rejects, and Gorillaz. We're gonna start playing more summery kind of music. Okay,
3: get back into it.
2: Yeah, I'm gonna stop trying to play like sad indie music for you college students. Okay, I don't care. I'm gonna play some mainstream hits on here. If that bothers you, you can just log out or tune out, whatever it is. Okay, but I'm gonna be playing some pretty upbeat music. Without further ado, let's get into it. Here is Borderline by Tame Impala.

0: Yeah, I'm getting used to the controls still. It's. I think I got it. I know there was a little abrupt pause in the music, but anyways, welcome back to The Wolf, KWNK 97.7. With me in the studio is Emma Drysdale. Emma, we're going to be talking about something pretty broad, okay? But there's a lot of stories in this. What are we doing this summer? What are you doing this summer?
1: Working.
0: Mm-hmm. What's your job?
1: Bowers. I'm a lifeguard again. Shout out Bowers.
0: Oh, again?
1: Mm-hmm.
0: Nice. Do you know any co-workers that are going to be with you?
1: So yes.
0: It's not going to be too awkward for you?
1: No, it's mainly like teenagers that work there, which is really cool. My boyfriend's going to work there this summer again.
0: Nice.
1: His best friends work there.
0: I haven't been there yet.
1: You haven't? No. I know your brother was there last year.
0: I don't think I can swim.
1: Really?
0: That's the thing. Okay. Like legitimately swim? Because everyone in our friend group, like Leaf and Clay and all those guys, they all know how to swim.
1: Yeah, no, they're all like professional swimmers.
0: Yeah, and like I just over here, I know how to doggy paddle, but that's kind of it. Yeah. You're doing any trips though, or what?
1: I'm going to Scotland and Ireland with shout out Mr. Spence and Battleborn Travel Club.
0: Oh my gosh! Wait, isn't Cooper going on that? Oh wow! Yeah. Everyone's going on that.
1: Yeah.
0: Jeez, how are you in that though? Is it because you?
1: You can do it after you graduate.
0: Oh, I had no
1: idea. Signed up my sophomore year of high school. But it's just like,
0: dang.
1: We're doing it this summer. I'm really excited.
0: That's pretty baller.
1: Be really cool.
0: I think I'm going to be doing one Las Vegas trip. Mm-hmm. I think my family does one Las Vegas trip every year.
1: Okay.
0: What I learned about Las Vegas last time is we went to Old Town Vegas.
1: Yeah.
0: And like, we've been to Mexico, right?
1: Mm-hmm.
0: Mexico can get kind of rough.
1: Mm-hmm.
0: I don't think anything gets worse than Old Town Vegas. And I'm not talking about the strip. I'm talking about Old Vegas.
1: Well, yeah, it's all like tweakers. Like
0: junkies. My gosh, dude. Never take me back. It's like the worst place on earth. Right? I've never seen anything You've never been to Vegas?
1: I've never been to Vegas. Lived here my whole life.
0: I can't emphasize how horrible. I think it's called Fremont Street. That's the old strip. Yeah. The strip is not that bad. Okay, obviously, if, like, you're going to the fancy hotel and stuff, like, there's, you know, it's fun, right? But Old Town is just, like, hell on earth, so I would not recommend that. But, I mean, by the time this airs, it's going to be May 2nd, so all of our finals are going to be right around that time. Do you got any tricky finals coming up?
1: I have a speech in my communications class.
0: Is that going to be tough for you?
1: A little bit. It's, like, a manuscript speech, so I have to write out my entire outline and, like, stick to it. Which I'm really bad at because I would just like want to rant about everything.
0: Right.
1: And I don't like, I haven't gotten a topic for it. Like the rubric is like kind of confusing. So I texted this girl in my class and like people are doing like eulogies. They're doing like bridesmaid or like maid of honor speeches. I have anybody that died that I can write a eulogy for. I don't want to write a eulogy for somebody who's still alive. And I don't know how to like write like a bridesmaid speech.
0: I mean, you're getting married soon. We all know Emma's getting married very, very, very soon, right? Right.
1: Yeah.
0: Yeah. Totally. That's exactly what's happening. And you're probably not going to pass English 102.
1: No.
0: Yeah.
1: I haven't gone to that class in like a while because I've just been working. Only work Tuesday, Thursday, which is when I have that class.
0: Yeah.
1: I was like, well.
0: Well, do you consider it a good trade-off if you're working? Over,
1: yeah.
0: Right.
1: I think so.
0: Yeah. I'm probably going to fail my math prerequisite. Hashtag math 176. It's been so horrible.
1: Oh, I've heard bad things about that one.
0: First of all, like everyone thinks, oh, business is so easy. It's so okay. Maybe it is, but I swear math 176 is a spawn of Satan.
1: Mm-hmm.
0: Like that is the most insane math class I've ever done in my life.
1: Mm-hmm.
0: And you know, I've been busy with stuff, but like, geez, come on. Because everything else is like kindergarten. It's like, oh,
1: I know. The first, like, semester, or not the first semester, but, like, the first half of this semester in math, I was like, this is so easy. This is, like, 1 + 2. And then we got to the end, and it's doing stuff that like, statistics and all that, which I never took in high school.
0: Right.
1: So I don't know any of it. I was like,
0: I have a hard time. Okay, this is my critique on college. Like, if you're paying for a prerequisite, it's like, where does this, like, you're paying for it. That's the problem. It's like, I got to pay for this class.
1: Mm-hmm.
0: And it's like, why do I need to do this? Like, that's the thing. Like, high school's different. Because you're like, okay, I'm forced to take it.
1: Mm-hmm.
0: But now you got to pay for it. And it's like, bro, like,
1: well, then it's like a 50-50. Like, oh, I mean, should go, but I don't have to go.
0: Yeah, right? Like it's hard to wake
1: that's
0: up.
1: That's, like, my biggest, like, struggle is, like, I should go, but I really, I don't have to.
0: Right. Like, yeah.
1: They're not going to take my attendance.
0: It's and that's made me a little lazier, I'd say. Or no, you know what? I wouldn't even say lazier. It's more independent.
1: It's made me more, like, unmotivated.
0: A little, yeah. It's a little unmotivating, yeah. But it's like at the same time, it's like I'll know if like I have to go. Like I think I can trust myself on that. Like I know I won't go too bad. You know what I mean? Mm-hmm. But no, college is very interesting. I'm happy for it to almost be over.
1: Mm. Oh yeah.
0: Yeah, like thank God. And it's kind of better than high school because we don't get that extra month of school, so it's nice. You get you kind of get the rest of May at least. Mm-hmm. I don't know about you engineering majors or whatever you're.
1: Me?
0: No. And like these engineering majors, I feel like they don't grad like they're not done until like September or something like that.
1: Brutal.
0: But yeah, I'm just excited. I'm excited to just walk around campus right after the show and just enjoy the sun. Like we had March and February, that were like good weather. It was good sun.
1: Mm-hmm.
0: April was just cloudy and windy and like horrible. Mm-hmm. So
1: I was gone for like all the nice weeks too.
0: Oh, that's so right. Sad. That's right. You were living it up in other different countries.
1: Went to New Zealand.
0: New Zealand. How'd that go for you again?
1: It was really cool.
0: Yeah.
1: It was beautiful. We did like Rotorua, which they call Rota Vegas, which I think is really funny.
0: Wait, so you went to New Zealand, but you're going again, basically?
1: No, I'm going to Ireland.
0: Ireland, sorry. Yeah. Sorry. Okay, I got it mixed up. I was like, there's no way you're doing it. Two different things.
1: It was so weird though, because I had like they're a day ahead, like a day in like 4 hours or something.
0: Mm.
1: And I had like friends' birthdays who it was like their birthday for me, but it wasn't their birthday like in the States for them. So I was like, hey, right. I don't know if this is right, but like happy birthday, I think.
0: The whole time zone thing's really interesting. Mm-hmm. I'm an idiot when it comes to it.
1: Oh yeah.
0: I thought of this, okay. You have so let's say it's the day before daylight savings.
1: Okay.
0: Okay, the day before.
1: Yeah.
0: And there's a baseball game. Okay. That goes past 9 innings. So now we're going to midnight.
1: Okay.
0: Does the time change for the baseball game because they've been playing the game till the next day, which is daylight savings? Do you know what I'm talking about?
1: No.
0: Do you know what it's like? It's okay.
1: A little bit. I think.
0: Doesn't that ruin everything?
1: A little bit. I have a story about that. Or about like.
0: Yeah.
1: So when we were leaving New Zealand, we were supposed to leave at 2:30 in the morning.
0: Uh-huh,
1: right?
0: Uh-huh.
1: But it was daylight savings night.
0: Yeah.
1: So I woke up at 2:30 in the morning. I didn't hear any movement in the house. And I was like, oh my God. Erica, wake up your parents. Like, we're going to miss our flight. And then he was like, no, it's daylight savings. Like, we have another hour. So then I went back to bed and I woke up again at 2:30. It was the weirdest thing ever.
0: Oh my gosh.
1: Yeah.
0: New Zealand's freaky.
1: It was weird.
0: I feel like you're in a weird time vortex there. Any other country. Besides America, because we're the main characters, you know what I mean? Mm-hmm. Like, everything's right in America.
1: Yeah.
0: But anyways, we're going to get back into the music. Again, we're going to be playing summer hits, okay? If it's like 26, it's going to be like mainly like 2016 music, okay? So, again, if you have a problem.
1: It's 2016
0: again. It feels like that for me.
1: Yeah, 20, like
0: I love 2026.
1: Right,
0: I don't, there's a lot of insane things that have happened in this year, definitely, 100%. Mm-hmm. But it's kind of fun. Come on, the world is ending, like bro, like let's
1: world
0: we're just
1: War
0: having,
1: three.
0: Yeah, we're come on, we're having fun, man.
1: Anyways, enjoy the little things.
0: Here is "Out of My League" by Fitz and the Tantrums.

0: Hello, everybody. Welcome back to The Wolf on KWNK 97.7. Up next, we will have We Are the People by Empire of the Sun. But right now, we're going to be playing our famous game, Overrated or Underrated. This is Waylon Parr with Emma Drysdale. Emma, the first topic is, I think we kind of briefly talked about it before, but dorm life.
1: Okay, so technically, I'm not dorming.
0: But like, it's like college, like living with someone. Like,
1: I think, honestly, I think it depends on your experience.
0: Yeah.
1: I think if you are overpaying for it and you're just like in your dorm every night, then it's overrated.
0: Oh, yeah.
1: But like a lot of people I know have met like their best friends like through dorming, and like they've gotten super, super close with people, and like they like go out and they meet like their friends, and like it's like just like hometown friends versus like college friends, and it's like the best experience ever, and it looks really fun. So I would say that like aspect of it is underrated.
0: Right.
1: Like when you go out and you just like see people, and it's just like you make a million new friends, and you're like, oh my God, I know this person, you know this person. Like,
0: right.
1: Crazy.
0: Yeah.
1: I think that's, like, kind of underrated.
0: I could see that. Yeah, I think the only, I commute, so, like, the only dorm experience I've had is, like, I would visit my friend's dorm room, and I would see, like, what, you know, like, no one was in the dorm room, but, like, she lives with, like, three other people, and I was just looking at it, and I saw, like, one of her friends like sleeping on the floor with like her hoodie on. The room is completely dark. There's like, it's just a mess everywhere. And she's like, this is my dorm. And I was like, oh, awesome.
1: I know. That's one of the reasons. So I live in like an apartment kind of like off of campus a little bit.
0: Yeah.
1: That's the only reason that I could not dorm, because I am a messy person. If I'm in a rush and like I need to change really quick, I take it off and I throw it on the floor. And it's just, it'll live there for a week. And I know that about myself, and I cannot subject somebody else to that. Like my counter, because I have my own room in my own bathroom.
0: Right.
1: My counter's a mess. If I use a Q-tip, like I'll use like one end of it for like my like eyelids to take the mascara off.
0: Yeah.
1: And I'm not going to waste like the other side of a Q-tip. So I'll just like leave it on the counter. And then eventually they just like accumulate.
0: Right.
1: I'm really messy. I'm just exposing myself right now. And I like would feel so bad submitting other people to that.
0: Well, let me know if you're this kind of person. I have a friend, and she was telling me that the people she lives with, okay, they're like, this is what college does to you, okay? They don't clean their dishes at all. Like, they will leave like their stuff out for months, like months, and never clean it, and it creates this disgusting smell that she has to live with.
1: Ooh.
0: And she keeps telling them to clean it, and they just don't do it. Do you think you would become that?
1: I do that a little bit. I'm like a like I'll like stack everything like on like my like desk, because my desk is right next to my bed, so I use that as like a nightstand.
0: Right.
1: And I'll kind of just like stack it there, and then like move it into the kitchen. It'll sit in the kitchen like sink for like a few days, and then either my roommate or I will clean it. Sometimes I go on cleaning sprees, and I'm like mopping, I'm vacuuming, I'm wiping the like dryer and the washer down, organizing.
0: So you're procrastinating until it matters.
1: Pretty much, or until I get, like, the motivation to do it.
0: As you should live life.
1: Yeah.
0: Absolutely.
1: I'll, like, rinse it out.
0: Wait till the last minute to do something.
1: Pretty much.
0: Right? Yeah. All right, the next topic is study abroad. Sounds interesting, because I feel like, I don't know. I mean, you would have to do at least a semester, right? Isn't that the minimum semester, I think? I would say it's worth it. I wouldn't, however, pay double my tuition.
1: No, I think it's about the same cost as your tuition.
0: It's not. No. So there's certain places that will be. I think like Vietnam, right?
1: Yeah.
0: That's the same tuition or you know, some
1: So it just depends on where you go.
0: Yeah, like if you want to do Japan or Italy, like good luck, bro, because it's gonna be double your tuition.
1: Well, also like the cost there, like if their dollar is like more than ours.
0: Exactly. So it's like I get it. But like I guess if you were gonna study abroad, I wouldn't do anything past my tuition.
1: I think it's,
0: or maybe a little bit
1: more. I would say underrated, because like you get to like see like another side of the world, and I think travel is super, super important. Like
0: I
1: think it is so cool seeing how they live. Like when we went to like New Zealand,
0: It
1: was, the culture shock was insane. Like the teenagers there, like they have like their own lingo. We went to like my boyfriend's cousin's party, and like their like seltzers and all that are called like RTDs, like ready to drink. So everybody's just like, oh, you brought RTDs, and I'm like,
0: oh,
1: I don't
0: wow.
1: know what that is.
0: Hey, you know what you should do?
1: Is
0: you should copyright that and bring it to America and create a drink called RTD.
1: Yeah.
0: That sounds like something
1: copyright
0: like a bunch
1: America.
0: Of... Right.
1: That sounds, it sounds like a drug. Like, do you have RTD?
0: It does sound like
1: that. That's not, yeah. But like, oh, yeah, no, it's just like ready to drinks. And then, like, the lingo, like, they're... Just what they say, it's like another language. Like, it's so...
0: Right.
1: That just... I don't even understand
0: That's really interesting that they say RTDs, though. That's like... that sounds like something from like 21 Jump Street.
1: But it makes so much sense. It does. Ready to drink. They're ready to drink.
0: They're so smart.
1: But yeah, I think like getting out and like seeing like culture differences and like seeing how other people live, I think it's super like invaluable. Like it might in the moment be like a crap ton of money, but like in the long run, I think it's worth it.
0: Yeah. As long as you're not going in debt or unless you got parents to pay for it or whatever, or maybe you can pay for it. Yeah. I would say it's worth
1: Don't
0: it.
1: Don't go into debt for it.
0: Yeah, I'll say it's underrated. I'll say it's underrated. Third topic is trips to Mexico. Now, listen, we've been to Mexico.
1: Yeah.
0: I've been multiple times. People glaze Mexico for being like the number one vacation spot, bro. Come on now. It's not.
1: Love Mexico.
0: You love Mexico?
1: I love Mexico. I've been three times, one of which with Waylon. Mm-hmm. I love it. I think it's so fun. And it's just like, you kind of just like do whatever.
0: I like Mexico because everyone is so nice there.
1: Yeah.
0: But at the same time, like, you know, you ever watch like a House Network show or an HGTV show?
1: Like
0: and they're like, we want to buy a house in Mexico. So they go to Mexico and they look at the nicest homes on the beach and they go to all of them and all of them have something wrong with the architecture. Like they're all trying to copy America, but like, it's so off. It's like, why is the shower in the attic? Or why is this there?
1: You know what I mean? Okay, like, to be fair, I've only gone to, like, white Mexico. So, like, Cancun area. So, I'm speaking from that.
0: Nice.
1: Yes, I've been to, like, just whitewashed
0: So, okay,
1: Mexico.
0: What about Ensenada?
1: I liked Ensenada.
0: Ensenada,
1: I think Ensenada. So, Waylon and I went on, like, a church trip to Ensenada. I thought it was really cool. I don't know, I guess, I just like seeing, like, cultural differences.
0: Yeah.
1: So I thought it was really cool, like, but I don't think I would live in Mexico. I think it's definitely, like, a vacation kind of spot.
0: It's a vacation spot. It's,
1: But, like, as a vacation spot, like, if you want to drink, you have to be 18. And, like, they really don't care. Like, if your parents are swiping you drinks at, like, 15, they do not care.
0: It's true, yeah.
1: I do think it's, like, there's definitely a level of danger, especially with everything going on in the world right now, like, just cartel-wise.
0: I believe there was, like, I don't know how bad the situation was in Mexico when that guy died, but I forget
1: I think
0: name.
1: It was really bad. They shut down, like, airports.
0: Well, I know Puerto Vallarta was going crazy during the time, and I think there was a cruise ship there at the time, which is insane. Well, there probably was, because there's, like, a cruise ship there every day,
1: week,
0: right?
1: Yeah.
0: So imagine being one of those cruise people being like, oh, war just broke out in Mexico.
1: Just, like, locked in. I would lock myself in my room.
0: That'd be a great movie, though. I had a genius idea.
1: Would be, actually. Where would you get a cruise ship?
0: No, listen. It's a cartel that sneaks onto a cruise, right?
1: Okay.
0: And, like, at first, they're holding everyone hostage. Mm-hmm. But then they're so overwhelmed by the American culture that they all have a great time on the cruise, this Mexican cartel. And it's called Cartel Cruise, and they just, like, have the time of their lives with all these white people.
1: That sounds like 21 Jump Street.
0: Yes, isn't that great? Cartel Cruise would be so good.
1: I think it depending on, like, who was in it. If, like, what's, like, a fat guy for? Sorry,
0: Jonah Hill.
1: Yeah, Jonah Hill. If Jonah Hill was in that, I could, like, totally see that.
0: That'd be great. I think we should actually,
1: or, like,
0: make that a movie.
1: The guy from SNL.
0: Whoa, man! There's so many.
1: They're the, like, Hispanic guy.
0: I think I know who you're talking about.
1: Yeah.
0: I think I know.
1: He would be hilarious
0: I
1: in
0: think
1: that.
0: Yeah, that would be... Oh, he does the Dominican...
1: Yes.
0: Yeah, that's right. Yeah. That guy would be good. I think... I actually think that's gold. I think we should stop talking about it or someone's going to take
1: Seriously.
0: The idea. But, like...
1: So, like, movie producer in Reno.
0: Yeah, I got to stop giving ideas out. Anyways, number four, Chick-fil-A.
1: I've been really enjoying Chick-fil-A lately.
0: Enjoying?
1: Yeah.
0: I've been enjoying it, too.
1: Yeah.
0: I'm going to say underrated, bro.
1: I'm going to go underrated.
0: I'm going to say underrated on that.
1: It's cheap. It's fast. The people there are so friendly.
0: I agree.
1: It's just good food. It hits every time.
0: I agree. I can't say it's overrated. Because Chick-fil-A, they do good.
1: I think if you have it, like, every single day, it gets really overrated.
0: Sure.
1: I haven't had it in, like, 6 months. And then I've gotten it, like, three times in the past, like, 3 weeks.
0: And it hits hard.
1: It just hits so
0: it's
1: hard.
0: It's so good.
1: It was, like, after a long day at work. And I was like, I'm just getting Chick-fil-A.
0: Well,
1: so
0: what do you think about Dutch Bros? Man, overrated dog.
1: Yeah.
0: It's past times I've been in Dutch Bros. Here's what I hate about Dutch Bros, okay? It's because they have to hire anyone that's, like, 16 years old.
1: Yeah.
0: So then, like, you go to Dutch Bros and, like, you start becoming friends with these people. Like, oh, the crew, like, the Dutch Bro crew is so nice. Like, it's like, oh, I love them. They're all so kind. They're all having a good time in there. And then you'll come back 3 months later and it's a whole new gang of, like, 20-year-olds and, like, tip. And I'm like, I don't know you, bro. I don't know you that well to, like, tip you, dog.
1: Well, also, like, the whole, like, free drink thing. Like, they kind of took that away, and that was, like, their brand, I guess.
0: They had a free drink.
1: If you were having a bad day and you told them that you were having a bad day, they had to give you a free drink. I went one
0: time. Are you sure this is not something Emma Drysdale can get away with?
1: No, I went one time after I gotten broken up with my friend, took me to Dutch Bros, and I was like tears, like red puffy eyes. And the guy, I like ordered, I think, a small smoothie. He gave me a large and it was completely free. And he was like, you might need it. And I was like, thank you.
0: Well, that's nice.
1: And then I cried more because he was so nice.
0: That's nice.
1: Yeah. Or like I would have friends who would work there and they're like, you know, it's fine. Like, just take it. But now they get in like really big trouble if they do that.
0: Yeah, they're strict. Mm-hmm. I got one of my boys got fired because he didn't pass the Dutch Bros quiz, which is like you have to answer one out of 100 questions. And if you don't get like a 95%, you're fired.
1: Ooh.
0: And they're like, we're sending you to the warehouse. And
1: then
0: that basically just means like you're getting fired.
1: Yeah.
0: So yeah, the Dutch Bros call is crazy.
1: I know. I saw this one girl on TikTok and she had worked at Dutch Bros.
0: Yeah.
1: I guess her manager was, I guess her manager was like a super perv or something and Dutch Bros like didn't do anything about it. Also, this is all alleged. This is literally
0: all
1: just
0: alleged.
1: A video off of TikTok. But like, yeah, Dutch Bros didn't do anything about it. Like people had reported him and they just like, he still works there, I think.
0: Dutch Bros, something's gonna happen to you
1: sued.
0: One day, Dutch Bros. Okay, you guys jury rig a lot. I know there's something going on Okay, especially you.
1: No,
0: Trader
1: and like
0: Joe's.
1: Checking like your birthday, like they have to check your ID now.
0: For what?
1: For like if you want a birthday drink, they check your ID to make sure it's actually your birthday.
0: That's lame. That's so boring. Just come on, what are we doing? Okay, last topic, Crocs. Man, Crocs
1: overrated.
0: Are so overrated, man. Look, they have their thing. I don't even know why they have stores still. And I don't know how they make money.
1: Why are they making fuzzy, like,
0: that's
1: Crocs?
0: That's disgusting.
1: Yeah.
0: Like,
1: or like Croc heels. Have you seen those? They
0: yes,
1: make high
0: I
1: heel
0: have.
1: Crocs.
0: Why are we doing
1: They're
0: that?
1: They're so ugly.
0: And on top of that, the Crocs are like $50 now.
1: Mm-hmm.
0: And like they used to be kind of cheap.
1: They were like $10 at
0: Walmart.
1: Yeah,
0: and that's why they were
1: while.
0: Popular and nice.
1: Yeah.
0: Now it's like you go to the store or, you know, the mall, and it's like $50. And I'm like, I'm not paying $50 for, like, this rubber shoe, bro, like, with holes in it.
1: That's how, like, I felt about Birkenstocks, and I will die for my Birkenstocks. They were, like, $120, and I was like, this is stupid, this is pointless. And then, like, we went on our cruise, and I got them for the cruise, and after I had broken them in, I was like, oh my god, these are the best things ever.
0: Right.
1: They're gonna last me for, like, 10 years.
0: And? Like, so you're gonna, you're on the Birkenstock
1: I will
0: train.
1: Die for my Birkenstocks. I love them.
0: So they're not overrated to you?
1: I don't think so. I think there's because they're molded to my feet.
0: Right, because that's, I would like, say, okay, yeah, I would have to argue that Birkenstock might be one of the smartest shoes because
1: you're paying like a fat chunk of money up front.
0: But it's good.
1: But it's like the next like 10 years, I wear them to work. They have been sun bleached. They have been chlorine bleached. Like, and they're still old and strong. And I think they're like made out of leather, aren't they? Like the straps and all that. So they like,
0: yeah, they're
1: they
0: legit.
1: Last.
0: I mean,
1: and I love them. Once you break them in, the break-in period, nobody warned me about it. They were, oh my God. On the cruise, I had to like take them off when we were walking like down the hall because they hurt so bad. But after I had broken them in, they're my most comfortable shoes. I love them.
0: Well, I'm still on the, I'm still deciding if I want Birkenstocks or not.
1: I say get them.
0: Well, because I feel like, again, I'm not trying to be this guy. Like, I gotta be different. But it's like, aren't they so outplayed now?
1: Yeah. Like, they are very, like, basic. But I think they're, like,
0: you still,
1: I think it's for a reason. Like, I love my Birkenstocks.
0: All right.
1: And seriously, I used to, like, crap on my sister for them. Because she got hers when they were, like, first popular.
0: Right.
1: And I'd be like, those are the stupidest shoes ever. Like, the waste of money. Those are stupid.
0: But you can't get fake Birkenstocks. You gotta go legit.
1: You gotta go.
0: Don't go to Walmart and be like.
1: But like, don't go into debt for Birkenstocks.
0: Don't go. Yeah.
1: Yeah.
0: You only need one pair. There's no need to get several.
1: No, seriously. But I do kind of want the Bostons.
0: I don't know what
1: like
0: those
1: the,
0: are.
1: Like, the ones that, like.
0: Oh, okay.
1: Okay.
0: Look at you flexing
1: like
0: your Uggs.
1: My
0: here.
1: Uggs. I got them from my mom.
0: Just balling
1: Shut up,
0: in here.
1: Mom.
0: Anyways, we're gonna get back to the summer music. Here is We Are the People by Empire of the Sun.

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1: 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For today, I have an experimental set that I recorded with my girlfriend, Julia.
2: Hi, I'm girlfriend.
1: Julia produces music under the name Julia Casablancas and also DJs as DJ Julia. But for the set that we have for you today, we had a lot of fun. We were basically using the XDJ as a noise instrument and giving each other a task of choosing a song for the other person. And we messed around with the tempo, with pitch, with looping, and different effects to create this really freaky, noisy set. So let's get started. Thank you.

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Thank you for listening to KWNK 97.7 FM radio. This is Midnight Zone. Julia here. The track right now is Raja Ling by Jia Ling.

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If lawfully detained, you must identify yourself. 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You have the right to remain silent. Remember, anything you say or allow can be used against you. 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

Wherever I go, I gotta get up before I get down. 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My baby knows.

0: 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You heard?
1: Hey, everybody. This is Tommy Teacups, your local DJ. You might know me from KWNK's Tommy and the B-Sides. Music on the radio, if you haven't noticed, has gone very drab in the past 20 years or so. So I seek to break us out of the cycle of listening to the same old 5 songs from the Beatles, the same old 3 songs from Led Zeppelin, the same old 2 songs from Rolling Stones. I want to get away from that. If I had a wing like a dove. My show is perhaps best described as punk rock on ADHD. Toe a line between the history of punk rock and ska and reggae, a little bit of rockabilly, a little bit of western, not country, but western, a little bit of folk, kind of try to analyze where we started and how we've gotten into the mess that we are. On any given normal or abnormal day, I'm either at the skate park or in the dance class. A lot of times I'm helping friends and neighbors with mechanical issues in their cars and in their houses, stuff like that. If you haven't heard, or if you have, catch my show every other Thursday at 1 p.m. This is Tommy Teacups for Tommy and the B-Sides and KWNK LP.

That was Santa Monica covered by Crunchwrap, a local band from Reno. 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
2: and Jade
1: from Parallel Play. We mix a lot of like digital cumbia, some bossa nova, we do a lot of electronic and some game soundtracks, but we really make sure to find stuff from all over the world that all has kind of just this playful tone. Kind of centers around the idea of parallel playing, which is doing different activities separately, but still kind of being around or near each other.
2: Yes.
1: And we kind of feel that way with our listeners.
2: Outside of our radio show, Reagan and I hang out like every single day, and we're always finding like random activities to do. The other day we went like crawfishing. We like went down this rabbit hole and we like DIY'd crawfish traps, and we just did that for like 3 hours. Yeah. And we ate them after.
1: We made our own seafood boil with them, and they all had eggs in it because they were mothers, and we didn't realize. But the crawfish in Tahoe are invasive, or they're non-native, so they tell you to take them.
2: I think it's good for us to have an outlet and reach other people who may have either similar music tastes as us, or just people who are trying to like expand their music tastes as well.
1: We're the type of people to like get random CDs from the thrift store and just play them because the cover looks cool and stuff like that.
2: Once again, we're Parallel Play, and we are on Mondays at 5 p.m.
1: on KWNK, of course.

Life is all about you, and not at all about you. Now that's two opposing thoughts, and yet both of them are true. How can you experience everything you choose to do while observing the experience you're having from a higher view? See, it's the question, not the answer, that's the higher view. Otherwise, you couldn't differentiate between the two. Awareness, but of who? You think you hurt me, but I promise I was letting you. They say we're all one, but where have we been heading to? I'd rather die free than have to live inside a petting zoo. I am the journey that I'm getting to.

Gratitude is my destination. 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
1: Simply the children of this world.

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1: This is Dylan. I host Surf's Up on K-Wink. Surf's Up is about mostly local shows around the Holland Project, highlighting artists coming through town and also just local bands who play shows here as well. I like to play music too. 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I would love to interview Slowpoke. That would be awesome. Tune in to Surf's Up Mondays at K-Wink at 1 p.m.

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2: 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I, of course, am talking about Napoleon Dynamite. Hot Rod. That's right, Hot Rod. 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I hope you've got your ticket for Video Killed the Radio Show. 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

That was Black Hole Sun, covered by local Reno band Common Mishap. 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

One month ago today, I was happy as a lark. But now I go for walks, to the movies, maybe to the park. I have a seat on the same old bench to watch the children play. You know, tomorrow is their future. But for me, just another day. 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I keep saying, she'll be back, but today, again.

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You know, it's funny.

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1: Hi, this is DJ Lotus Eater. You might know me from my Wednesday 9 a.m. show, The Palace of Supreme Harmony, where we look at music from Asia and just like explore that sort of background with like my experience and learning new music together. I think this is like a really good use of my time, and I've been wanting to get into music stuff more with like the community. I'm just really shy, so this is like a really, really good way for me. The thing I really love about the K-Wing-Holland partnership is just having like a really inclusive space for everybody who's all ages to come in and like enjoy music together. I think music is one of those like uniquely human things that we do, and the fact that Holland and K-Wink have this very like unique space where everybody can participate is really, really great. Outside of listening to music, I play a lot of video games. Some of you might know me from The Glass Die. I also play a lot of board games. Yeah, don't forget to listen. My show is at 9 a.m. every other Wednesday. Try to play like fun music that's good for your morning. So if you want to get up and dance, go and listen.

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1: This is Dylan. I host Surf's Up on K-Wink. Surf's Up is about mostly local shows around the Holland Project, highlighting artists coming through town, and also just local bands who play shows here as well. I like to play music too. 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I would love to interview Slowpoke. That would be awesome. Tune in to Surf's Up Mondays at K-Wink at 1 p.m.

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Yo, what's up, man? It's your boy Lil B. It's 97.7. You already know, you listen to Lil B. Shouts out to the bass guy, 97.7. Tune in, you know what I mean?

What's up? This is Max from Garbage Time Wednesday nights at 6. Outside of my show, I work a couple jobs. Try to keep it light, interesting. 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You should definitely become a member to make sure that people like me get to keep doing what we're doing, and also to help build a stronger community, hear what people in the area that you live in think and what they are doing. 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

Cameron. 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

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I host Open Ear Radio every Sunday at 1. 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I go off-roading and overall collect a lot of vinyl and listen to a lot of music. I wanted to join K-Wink just because I love music so much, and for years I have made hundreds of playlists for my friends and family, and now I am able to share them with everyone who tunes in. 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

0: That last song was Friends in Low Places, covered by Reno's own Jasmine Johnson. 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More info about the comp can be found at shophollandreno.org.
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Hi, my name's Paul. You may recognize my voice from Mood Waves. Mood Waves airs live every Saturday at 3 p.m. It's a nice collection of psychedelic music of a bunch of different kind of genres. I've been doing K-Wink shows for about 3 years now, I think. 2.5, maybe, something like that. I'm a guitarist. I play music. I'm a writer. I like to write poetry. I have been working on a book for a while, but who knows if it'll ever be done. I think K-Wink is a really incredible and special source for all kinds of different music. I think, you know, if you turn on the radio in town, odds are many of the stations are kind of playing something kind of similar to each other. Yeah, I'm Paul. Mood Waves airs every Saturday live at 3 p.m. down here in K-Wink. And if you want to hear me read poetry, come to the open mic at Shim's.

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2: 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And reggae truly is a worldwide music these days, rooted in Jamaica, but infused with the unity and one love vibes. I've been doing reggae music in Reno as a radio DJ since the 1980s, long before anyone watching this was ever born. And first it was called the Kingston Jam, and then in 2003 I started with a different show called the Reggae Shack, which continues to this day. Oh, I love to go swimming at Lake Tahoe and swim through the underwater tunnels there. Well, really, reggae music is all about community, one love, world unity, seeing the world as a united village where we're all getting past some of the wrong actions and wrong thoughts of the last 500 years or so, and uniting as one. And KWNK kind of has that same vibe. You know, people from all different musical styles, different backgrounds, different races, different cultures get here and they put out music that they're passionate about. DJ Tracy Moore, The Reggae Shack. Every Tuesday, 8 a.m., Ivory Drive Time, 97.7 FM Reno, KWNKRadio.org, archive and live worldwide. Replayed Sundays just after 3 p.m., an Ivory time to listen to reggae music on a Sunday afternoon. And also, if you go to that website, you can explore different ways that you can become a member and support all the sounds that you hear on KWNK for as little as like $5 a month, I hear.

Hello, I'm DJ Dexter Poindexter. You guys might know me from Geek Squad on K-Wink every other Thursday at 7:30 p.m. I'm in a band, FKA Fingers. You guys probably know us. And then I'm in another band called Reno Children's Choir. I don't think any of you know that one, but you should look it up. I like to write. I have a couple articles published for Double Scoop, which is a local art news source. My show's weird, and it's based entirely on what I'm listening to that week. So I describe it as eclectic, but a lot of the stuff has synths, because I love how synths sound. A lot of the stuff is weird. It'll be like a one-hit wonder, and then I'll do kind of a deeper dive on some of their non-one-hits. It started as just, like, Weezer, and evolved from there, so. Yeah, like how tight-knit the community is here. I think all the events that we do for, like, membership is really fun. And it's cool that it's just, like, self-sustaining pretty much, you know, like, it's not anything, it's no, like, big corporation, you know, it's just people helping each other out. So it's very friendly and wholesome and beautiful. Yeah, check out Geek Squad, it's the best. If you're not a member, you should look into that. It's only $5 a month. Check out kwnk.org. It's just $5 a month, totally worth it. You get to be with a cool group of people and listen to some good music and keep us on the air.

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Coming up next to continue the jazz is Blue Note with Classic Bill after these short messages.

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1: 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My name is Classic Bill, Reno's Jazz Cowboy, here to play some jazz music for you. This is a collaboration between Alpha Mist and Richard Spavin. They call themselves the 44th Move. This is the title track from their album Anthem, with some very fun jazz flute.

That was Cappuccino, the project of Leo Yuck and his very creatively named Yucktet. And that song does taste like a cappuccino, if you ask me. Before that, from Accept and Let Go, the title track, Accept and Let Go, from the band Roluffs. My name is Classic Bill, here on KWNK LP 97.7 FM, Reno, Nevada, low power but high energy, Reno's community radio station. This is Blue Note, my jazz show. Also this weekend, Hiromi is playing in San Francisco, and all of my friends are strangely into Hiromi, but not really any other jazz groups. I don't know why that is, but anyway, I figured I'd throw them a bone and play them a song. This is Samba 5 from Hiromi. It's fun and big, and I like the song a lot, from the album Blue Giant, Samba 5.

That was Bird Feathers from Jim Snedero. Before that, Alone For You by Richard Galano, John Lundgren, and Paulo Frezu. And then Hurry Up and Wait by John Armin Jones. Just some pretty feel-good songs I felt like playing in the middle of my set. Not any reason for them, just felt like playing them. 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My name is Classic Bill. Next up, I have Bop from J3PO, Bob Reynolds, Yannings, and Anwar Marshall. Big collaboration. This one's a lot of fun. I like this song a lot. And I've been trying to play more newer stuff, so that's what the show's all been about, playing new jazz music, not the same old Davis and Coltrane cuts I usually like to play. It's good to listen to the new artists. But yeah, some new jazz here on Blue Note on KWNKLP 97.7 FM, Reno, Nevada.

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2: 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My name is Classic Bill, Reno's Jazz Cowboy, here to play you some old jazz records. From 1964, this is the album Fuchsia Swing Song by Sam Rivers. I'm going to play the first two tracks of this album. Sam isn't quite as showy as a lot of the other saxophonists I play on the show, but still a wonderful musician. Sam Rivers, you're on KWNKLP, 97.7 FM, Reno's Freeform Community Radio Station.

That was a track called Illusion by Andrew Hill, a bit of a more obscure figure. This track is from the album Change, also recorded for Blue Note in 1966, and there's a string quartet in that one, which is pretty unusual for a recording from that era. Next up, I've got to give Sun Ra some love. This is Blues at Midnight. Sun Ra saw a lot of things that others haven't seen just yet. And if you want to keep hearing KWNK on the air here in Reno, consider becoming a member by going to kwnkradio.org/donate. As little as $5 a month can really help us keep going and providing an alternative to all the other corporate radio stations and all that junk you hear on the other FM channels. We've got kind of an oasis of cool weird stuff that I love to listen to, and hopefully you as well. Anyway, speaking of cool weird stuff, this is Sun Ra.

Two tracks from Schizophrenia, an album by Wayne Shorter, and there are a lot of stars on that record. Curtis Fuller, Herbie Hancock, Ron Carter, Joe Chambers. It's a pleasant and easy listen. The group has good chemistry, and I don't think I've played this one on my show before. So yeah, Schizophrenia, a session led by Wayne Shorter. I played Tom Thumb and Go. Before that, Marshall Allen, the saxophonist for the Sun Ra Orchestra, just released an album at the age of 100 years old. This is the first one he's ever released under his own name. You can go stream it on Bandcamp. Most of his playing is near the end of the track. You know, if this guy can release an album on his 100th birthday, y'all have time for anything. And the name of the album, I don't think I mentioned it, the name of the album is New Dawn. We'll end with another track from Andrew Hill, Satin Lady. Thanks for listening to my show here on KWNK. Stay tuned for more awesome local programming right after this. We can't do it without all of you people who come in and listen to our shows, so we really appreciate you. And I'll be here next week with more old jazz records, so see you then.

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3: Hi, my name is Joey Papa. I'm a coffee consultant, and today we're going to talk about how to make Indian orange pekoe tea. Now, orange pekoe tea may be a little confusing. It's not orange flavored, and it's basically your typical black tea that has a very deep and intense flavor to it. All it means is pekoe tea is just a categorization of a type of black tea. It's the size of the leaves that this tea is made from. Once you've located that, which is very common to find, you could find it at your local grocery store, you're then ready to make your Indian orange pekoe tea. Let's get started. First, you're going to want to take your tea kettle and place some cold water in the tea kettle. Place your tea kettle on the stove and turn the stove on high. Wait until the tea reaches its boiling point. Once it reaches the boiling point, you can then remove it from your stove and you're ready to make your pekoe tea. Next, we're going to take our tea bag. We're going to open it up, pull it out of that bag there, and we're going to place it into our 8-ounce serving cup. Now, you could use a serving cup up to 12 ounces, but nothing more than that. We're then going to take our boiling water and pour it directly over top of the tea bag, fully submersing it into the hot water. Once you've got that done, you're going to take your tea bag and you're going to bob it up and down a few times. And what this does is it allows the hot water to flow through the tea bag into the tea and allowing it to diffuse into the hot water. Now, you want to leave yourself some room up here at the top because this is boiling water and you don't want to burn yourself. And if you're going to add any cream or sugar afterwards, you're going to want to leave yourself some room anyway. After about 2 to 4 minutes, we're then going to remove the tea bag from the cup. Now, the thing is with other Indian teas such as chai, what we're going to do is we're going to serve this how they would traditionally in India. We're going to add about 2 teaspoons of sugar to sweeten it up a bit. Then we're going to add a little cinnamon to the top. You could also add some nutmeg or even ginger powder to the top of the beverage. And then we're going to add some milk. And again, this milk just gives it a very creamy and smooth texture and consistency to it. We're going to stir all those ingredients together and you're ready to enjoy your cup of tea. Again, my name is Joey Papa. I'm a coffee consultant. And today we learned how to make Indian orange pekoe tea. Enjoy.

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It's a little after 11 a.m., and you just heard Classic Bill with an episode of Blue Note. And coming up next is The Genre Tourist with DJ Jean Torres, going in-depth to a new genre each episode. Later on this Sunday afternoon is Mood Waves with DJ Paul, playing a mix of psychedelic music, and Open Ear Radio with DJ Brooke, diving into the genre of Brazilian boogie. 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

You just heard a track from the Los Angeles-based The Rebirth off of their 2007 album, The Journey In. That track's name was Stray Away. And that was the first track on this Acid Jazz Part 2 episode of The Genre Tourist with me, your host, Jean Therez, here in your local community-funded radio station, KWNK LP 97.7 FM, Reno, Nevada. Now, I did an Acid Jazz episode a couple months ago, but it was actually received pretty well, and the genre is kind of just filled to the brim with a lot of really good tracks, so it kind of just made sense to do a sequel, which I don't normally do. Now, I thought about making this sequel episode locked to like either a country or a specific decade or two, but there's just so many good tracks in this genre that I didn't really want to do that. And just a quick primer, if you didn't listen to the last episode or you don't know what acid jazz is, it's kind of like a fusion genre. You get a lot of jazz, funk, soul, hip-hop. It started roughly in like the mid-80s and really kind of hit its peak in the 90s. There's a bit more to it than that, but honestly, I'd rather just play more music than talk about history on this show. And speaking of music, I got a track from the Tokyo, Japan-based United Future organization. This is off of their 1999 album, Bon Voyage. Here's Good Luck Shore.

You just heard a track from the NYC-based Groove Collective. That was off their 1999 album Declassified, and that track's name was End Transmission. Before that, you heard the Tokyo, Japan-based United Future Organization with a track off of their 1999 album Bon Voyage. That track was called Good Luck Shore. Coming up next, I got a track from the group Exodus Quartet. One of the members here went on to found Thievery Corporation. This is off of their 1996 album Way Out There, and this track's name is Red.

You just heard a track by the Brooklyn-based Medeski, Martin & Wood. That was off of their 1996 album Shack Man, and that track's name was Jelly Belly. Before that, you heard the Exodus Quartet with a track off of their 1996 album Way Out There, and that track's name was Red. Coming up next, we've got what is easily the most prolific acid jazz artist. Here's Jamiroquai with a track off of their 1993 album Emergency on Planet Earth. Here's Blow Your Mind.

You just heard a track by the legendary Jamiroquai. That was off of their 1993 album, Emergency on Planet Earth, and that track's name was Blow Your Mind. And with that, we're a little over halfway through this Acid Jazz Part 2 episode of the Genre Taurus with me, your host, Sean Torres, here on your local community-funded radio station, KWNK LP 97.7 FM, Reno, Nevada. I always like to take a moment around this point in the show to remind everyone that KWNK is community funded, and that if you have the means to do so and haven't done so already, you can go to kwnkradio.org/donate and do a one-time donation or become a member of the station for as little as $5 a month. It is always very much appreciated. And with that being said, we've got about 26 more minutes of acid jazz coming at you. Starting off those 26 minutes, we've got the England-based James Taylor Quartet with a track off of their 1999 album, Bigger Picture. Here is Leads Me Back to You.

You just heard a track by the England-based James Taylor Quartet. That was off of their 1999 album Bigger Picture, and that track's name was Leads Me Back to You. Coming up next, we've got the British artist Ronnie Jordan with a track off of their 1992 album The Antidote. Here's Blues Grinder.

You just heard a track by the British artist D-Influence. That was off of their 1992 album Good For We, and that track's name was Good Lover. Before that, you heard another British artist by the name of Ronnie Jordan. That track was off of their 1992 album The Antidote, and it was called Blues Grinder. And with that, we're just about done with this Acid Jazz Part 2 episode of The Genre Tourist with me, your host, Sean Therese, here on your local community-funded radio station, KWNK LP 97.7 FM, Reno, Nevada. Hopefully you liked what you heard, and we've got plenty of great shows after this one. But before I leave you for the night, I got one more track for you. This is by the French artist Saint-Germain, and this is off of their 2000 album Tourist, remastered. This track's name is Land of Ellipses.

0: 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I'm Kai Plaskon, right on. This week on Bike Life Radio, we're talking to Trevor, a Reno skater who rode from Canada to Mexico, 1,700 miles. He shares his stories. He did it to raise thousands of dollars for St. Jude's Children's Hospital. Malayla Harding is back. Who's that, you ask? Well, she's a UNR engineering student who brought the dangers of bicycling on our roads in Reno to the doorsteps of Congress in Washington, D.C. The Truckee Meadows Bicycle Alliance paid for the trip with the Susan May Goodnow Fellowship. Goodnow was killed by a driver in October last year. Drivers killed 15 bicyclists on Nevada roads last year, a 7% increase. Harding talked about that with Nevada congresspeople and how policy changes that they can make at the federal level would save lives. What are you going to do for Bike Month? Well, maybe ride your bike. Need a bike check? Your bike checked? Well, you can get that at the Riverside Farmers Market every Sunday from 9 to 1. Then you can ride your bike with a family-friendly group on Wednesdays. These slow, no-drop rides start at sunset at Believe Plaza. They're great pics. There are some really, really good pictures and videos on Instagram. It's Bike Night Reno. A cyclist got life-threatening injuries in Reno after they were hit. They hit the right corner of a semi-truck. It happened in the late afternoon on Highway 50 near mile marker 4 in the middle of the day. There was another bicyclist who lost control, and then they hit a trailer in the highway. That cyclist also has life-threatening injuries. Down in Las Vegas, a bicyclist was hit by a car in the middle of the day, too. They didn't have life-threatening injuries, but they still had to go to the hospital. A driver in Las Vegas also hit a bicyclist during the morning commute. It happened on Fremont Street, where there are some great bike lanes. All those accidents happened in the past week. An attorney in Reno is expanding its focus to include bike crashes. Blank Kim Injury Law is not just focusing on drivers who hit bicyclists, but also poorly designed infrastructure, bad traffic laws, bad roadway design, and not following safety standards when building roads. That's it for traffic news from Bike Life Radio. 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His name's Trevor. 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I'm Kai Plaskon. Right on.
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2: Hello, hello, hello, hello, and welcome back here to Mood Waves with me, your host, Paul. You're here for more psychedelic tunage, coming to you live from Reno. Let's go. I'm going to start off with some Clutch, because I saw Clutch this weekend, and they were really cool.

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payment for my

Alrighty, so you just heard Best in Show Part 4 by Viagra Boys from their recent release, Viagra Boys. Before that, we had God is in the Radio by Queens of the Stone Age. And to start things off, there was The Regulator by Clutch from their album Blast Tyrant. You know, we got a pretty nice chaotic list of tunes coming up for you still, as always. But we're still kind of sticking in the stoner rock zone for at least one more tune. This next one's called Marijuana Nuts Theme by Sleep.

All right, so you just heard Turn Into Something by Animal Collective from their album Feels. Before that was A Little Black Box by The Taxpayers from their album Big Delusion Factory. And then before that was Into the Twilight by Jack White from his album Fear of the Dawn that came out a couple years back. Pretty good one. I was just cruising right along, got a little more like indie rocky stuff coming up. Been kind of on a Bon Iver kick. I know, like, what is it, 2015? Anyway, this is from the album Bon Iver, Bon Iver. It's called Minnesota, Wisconsin.

0: by the name of the King and Rock, Rock. Super educated, I'm smarter than Spock, Spock. You ever tell me you will agree? Ain't no brother like the K-I-D-D. You know what I mean? Tell you with the echo.
1: All right, so you just heard Intergalactic by Beastie Boys. Before that was Ashtray by Edit. And then to start off that little chunk, there was Minnesota, Wisconsin by Bonnie Bear. Yeah, I just got two more songs for you today. Of course, I want to give a quick mention to, you know, you can go online, perhaps, to kwnkradio.org/donate. 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So if you could get your fingers involved, that'd be great. This next song's called Orinoco Flow by Enya, and then we got some geese to close out the set after that.

0: 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That was DJ Paul with an episode of Mood Waves, playing a mix of psychedelic music. 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
3: 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I'm your host, Brooke, and this is a show that introduces you to fresh sounds, global grooves, and vibe-packed discoveries. Here, every genre, every culture, every beat has a place. You just have to open your ears and mind. This week's genre is Brazilian Boogie. Boogie is a rhythm and blues genre of electric dance music that closely ties to the post-disco style that first emerged in the U.S. during the 70s and 80s. The sound of boogie is defined by bridging acoustic and electronic musical instruments with emphasis on vocals and effects. Now, Brazilian boogie is an upbeat, danceable genre that emerged in the 1970s. It combines elements of funk, soul, and disco with Brazilian rhythms and instrumentation. The music is characterized by its infectious grooves and catchy melodies, often featuring horns or percussion, and the lyrics typically celebrate life, love, and good times. Now, to start us off, the first song we'll play is Acenda o Farol by Tim Maia, released in 1989, and after that is Maracatu Atomico by Gilberto Gil off the album Nightingale, released in 1979. And you're tuned to KWNK 97.7 FM, and this is Open Ear Radio, and this first song is Acenda o Farol.

That was AEIOU by DeMello, and you're tuned to KWNK 97.7, and you're listening to Open Ear Radio. I'm your DJ Brooke, and this is the show where we play and openly experiment with new genres and different vibes each week. This week is Brazilian Boogie. This genre was Brazil's response to the global disco and boogie movement in the late 70s and early 80s. The genre thrived in urban centers in Rio de Janeiro and São Paulo, where it became a symbol of Brazil's creative sounds and emerged during a transformative period in Brazil's history. Now to continue on with our boogie, the next song is Lotus 72D, the fast version by Zé Roberto, a single released in 1972, and after that is Estrelar by Marcos Valle, released in 1983, and you're tuned to KWNK 97.7, and you're listening to Open Ear Radio, and this is Lotus 72D, the fast version.

That was Shega Mas by Rita Lee, and you're tuned to KWNK 97.7, and you're listening to Open Ear Radio. I'm your DJ Brooke, and this week's genre is Brazilian Boogie, taking you back to the sounds of Brazil in the late 70s and early 80s. But Brazilian Boogie was more than just a musical trend. It was a cultural movement that reflected the spirit of its time. Boogie became a staple of Brazil's dance scene, with clubs and parties dedicated to the genre. Its infectious rhythms made it popular among the regular partygoers. And now the next song will likely get you groovin'. This is Funky Tambourine by Tonya Maria off the album Soul Sauce, released in 1984. And after that is Se Você For Salvador by Brahilo, released in 1982. And you're listening to KWNK 97.7. And this is Open Ear Radio. And this first song is Funky Tambourine.

0: All right, and that was Valed Dimim by Germanu and Medel, and after that was Tudo M. Sima by Lila Pinheiro. And you're tuned to KWNK 97.7 FM, and you're listening to Open Ear Radio. I'm your DJ Brooke, and you're listening to this new genre's Brazilian Boogie. So Brazilian Boogie evolved during the 70s and 80s and was a time when Brazil was experiencing significant cultural and political shifts. The genre was inspired by many other genres like disco and boogie, of course, but also funk and soul, which provide the rhythmic foundations, along with Brazilian rhythms like samba, MPB, which is música popular brasileira, and baião, And then electronic experimentation was also a big part of the mix, with the rise of synthesizers and drum machines in the 80s. Now, to bring you back to the music, next up is Bicicleta by Marcos Valle, released in 1984. And after that is Guarde Minha Voz by Sandra de Sá, off the album Vale Tudo, released in 1983. And after that is Mysterio da Raca by Luiz Melidia, off the album Nos, released in 1979. And you're tuned to KWNK 97.7, and you're listening to Open Ear Radio, and this is Bicicleta.
1: É tão legal pegar um monte de gente. Gente que a gente curta, né? Um dia de sol, um monte de bicicleta, e sair por aí. Vamos nessa?

FM, Reno, Nevada, and you're listening to Open Air Radio. I'm your DJ Brooke, and this is a show where I play new genres each week. Thanks for tuning in. Have a good rest of your day. Stay safe and keep your ears and mind open. And we're going to have two songs left. That's going to be Lea de Bronze by Quinteto Tirana and Pedro de Cristal.

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You just heard an episode of Open Ear Radio with DJ Brooke, diving into the genre of Brazilian boogie. You can find DJ Brooke live every Wednesday at noon, diving into a new genre. It's just past 2 p.m., and keep it locked to K-Wink. Coming up next is DJ CT with an episode of Fantastic Voyage, with music from around the globe.

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1: 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My name is Dylan, and this is Fantastic Voyage. Every week, you'll hear music from around the globe. Today, we're doing a tour of Africa, starting in Morocco. Enjoy.

You were just listening to music from Mali. That was Salif Keita performing Abu Bakrin. Before that, we had music from Morocco. You heard Hamid El Kasri performing Finkum Ya Albuhala. That was from an album entitled Nawa Soirees, Volume 5. Thank you for listening to Fantastic Voyage on KWNK. Next up, music from Nigeria. Enjoy!

You were just listening to music from Madagascar. That was Toko Talo performing Haino Moa. That was from an album entitled Toi Raha Toi. Before that, we had music from Zimbabwe. That was Ladysmith Black Mambazo performing Rain, Rain, Beautiful Rain. That recording comes to us from an album entitled Shaka Zulu Revisited. Starting off that set, we had music from Nigeria. That was Fela Kuti performing Water No Get Enemy. That was from an album entitled Expensive Stuff. Thanks again for listening to Fantastic Voyage on KWNK, Reno's community radio station. Next up, we have music from Ethiopia. Enjoy.

You were just listening to music from Egypt. That was Abdel Halim Hafez performing Balam Bek. Before that, we had music from Ethiopia. That was Mahmoud Ahmed performing Teze Ta. That was from Ethiopeaks, Volume 19. Thanks again for listening to Fantastic Voyage on KWNK. I hope you'll join me next week for another hour of music from planet Earth. Goodbye.

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0: 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It's just past 3 p.m. That was DJ CT with an episode of Fantastic Voyage with music from around the world. And coming up next is Reggae Shack with DJ Tracy Moore with an all-reggae mix. Later on this afternoon is Sabor with DJ R Boogie and a segment of Spoken Views Radio with Sean Griffin. Stay tuned to K-Wink. DJ Tracy Moore will be right on.
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2: 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Sergeant Remo, tell you that, yo. Watch it.

0: 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Time now for a very special edition of The Reggae Shack. DJ Tracy Moore here, and with Cinco de Mayo on the near horizon, it's time to carry out the tradition began last year on The Shack, the wonderful Spanish language reggae selections of your Cinco de Mayo Reggae Shack guest DJ, Brother Yaks. His deep love for all music, combined with his time in New York amongst Jamaican Rastas, has given him a great ear for good reggae music from throughout the Latin world. Brother Yaks, welcome to The Shack once again.
1: 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So happy to be back with another hour of Super Reggae en Español for all the Reggae Shack listeners. Sounds from Mexico, Colombia, Argentina, Barcelona, Panama, and much more.
0: Yaks is one of the fine chefs at my place of employment, the Midtown Grateful Gardens restaurant, which, as you know, is a weekly underwriter of the Reggae Shack, and for that we give thanks. Yaks, it's time to turn the Reggae Shack over to you. What's the first tidbit on the menu today?
1: 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We're going to ease into the reggae en español with a combination style right now from Colombia's Alcaman and the Jamaica legend Egg A Mouse. 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

tropical rhythms from all over the world on Sabor 97.7. The very first song was about a Friday night, one night stand. That second one called Super Mambo is about a salsa superhero. This next one is about the sweet and the sour things in life. It's called Lo Dulce y Lo Amargo by Los Cantantes.

Núñez y la M. Hey, he's from Panama and he plays the trombone. He likes to classify himself as the composer of salsa fresca. That means fresh salsa on Sabor, exploring tropical rhythms from all over the world on 97.7. That includes Latin jazz, salsa y más.

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Now, I always tell you about that, but I want to shout out some KWNK members like Christina Morton, Sierra Randall. How about Caitlin Rose, Kara Emery, and Gianni Giuliano, Gina Huang, and Eric Santos. That's just to name a few. 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

This next crew is an Italian salsa orchestra that formed in Milan in 2010, by a DJ and producer that goes by the name of Fabrizio Zorro La Máxima 79, known for playing salsa dura, that's like hard salsa, danceable salsa, inspired by the 19... 19-

That artist right there, I feel, has every single album being a classic. Ismael Rivera y sus cachimbos with Suave. That was a cha-cha style salsa. This next one's also a cha-cha. This one's called Babalu Completa. It's on Sabor 97.7, exploring tropical rhythms from all over the world. Latin jazz, salsa y más.